0: Aqui você ouve os maiores clássicos do Brasil e do mundo. 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
1: I've heard people say that too much of anything is not good for you, baby. But I don't know about that. There's many times that we've loved and we've shared love and made love. It doesn't seem to me like it's enough. It's just not enough, baby.

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Do something to improve, don't procrastinate. I've been coming here. Let's go. It's times like these, do we activate? Do something to improve, don't procrastinate.

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1: You must be a special lady.
2: Sing it first or second, Billy.
3: I'm singing second, cousin.
1: And a very exciting girl.
3: Now bring that bass out,
4: hey,
3: man.
4: Hey, man, I'll bring it out a little bit more.
1: You gotta be a special lady.
2: Let's get down, sir.